Thank you, Kate, and thank you for joining us on this first day of summer here on North by Northwest. Margaret Gallagher, and coming up this hour, we visit an ancient cultural site near

0: Thank you, Kate, and thank you for joining us here on North by Northwest. I'm Margaret Gallagher. Coming up, footballers under pressure. Artist Karen Bubosch has created striking portraits of crying soccer stars. We'll find out why in about half an hour. But we start with the latest on the Saw Creek wildfire with CBC's Alana Kelly.
1: I'm Stephanie Mercier in the CBC Vancouver newsroom. That Saw Creek fire near the village of Lytton has grown to 600 square kilometres. Dozens of properties have been forced to evacuate, and around 170 more are under an evacuation alert. And it is FIFA match day in Vancouver. Some of the fans of the New Zealand squad have been ramping up to the game by playing friendly tournaments throughout the city this weekend.
0: In current conditions, Vancouver sunny and 15. Victoria sunny and 20.